0: We are back, stronger than ever before. This is TRL.
1: Every night I dream. I dream of you. I can see you, but I can't reach you. It's not that I don't want to, but as everyone knows it, dreams are only illusions. Every night I dream, some dreams come true.

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0: 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TRL. Pleasure Radio.
1: Ladies and gentlemen, now the moment you've all been waiting for. The world famous...

Question. Why is it that every time I'm walking down the street, somebody wants to stop me just to give me a flyer? Come on, man! Phone!

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Why is it that every time I walk into the bank, the tellers look at me like I'm the one that robbed them last week? Come on, man, focus!

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Why is it that bums ask me for money when I ain't got none? What is it, an end thing or something? 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

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The other one looks at me like I'm the one that got her daughter strung out. 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

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Choose rotting away at the end of it all, watching your last in a miserable home, nothing more than an embarrassment to the selfish,

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1: Colombia's Amazon Basin has become a production center for the country's biggest illegal export port, cocaine.
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You have just broken the access code to this game. A game in which your destiny depends upon your own decisions and where the ultimate weapon is your mind. Attention! You are now entering an imaginary world where secrets lay hidden at every turn and

Congratulations, you have made it to the second level of this game. Enter the game.